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The year Ratia year. 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

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Ah, Melariano. 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

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Why am I done than man was it? 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What would you do? I'm why you be there? So bet me. 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

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N'y a pas de roi en plein. 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Send me. 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

Me, Matthew, Matthew, Matthew, Matthew, Matthew, Matthew, Matthew, Matthew, Matthew, Matthew, Matthew, Matthew, Matthew, Matthew, Matthew, Matthew, Matthew, Matthew, Matthew, Matthew, Matthew, Matthew, Matthew, Matthew, Matthew, Matthew, Matthew, Matthew, Matthew, Matthew, Matthew, Matthew, Matthew, Matthew, Matthew, Matthew, Matthew, Matthew, Matthew, Matthew, Matthew, Matthew, Matthew, Matthew, Matthew, Matthew, Matthew, Matthew, Matthew, Matthew, Matthew, Matthew, Matthew, Matthew, Matthew, Matthew, Matthew, Matthew, Matthew, Matthew, Matthew, Matthew, Matthew, Matthew, Matthew, Matthew, Matthew, Matthew, Matthew, Matthew, Matthew, Matthew, Matthew, Matthew, Matthew,

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Media, why am you? Media, Bemamu. Media, see Bemamu. If it's a one,

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Odaso, find one to say, come here, best. 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

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I bet you're right. 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I was so mean to me there. I come from into me there. I know that you are saying it. I fire you. What can you do? What can you do? Hey! 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I know what you're doing. 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Now I will survive. You know what I'm saying? It's not saying that it's saying. That's right. Sai for the moment, I one long and a crisp of four. Hey, right there.

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come on, come on, come on, come on, come on, come on, come on, come on, come on, come on, come on, come on, come on, come on, come on, come on, come on, come on, come on, come on, come on, come on, come on, come on, come on, come on, come on, come on, come on, come on, come on, come on, come on, come on, come on, come on, come on, come on, come on, come on, come on, come on, come on, come on, come on, come on, come on, come on, come on, come on, come on, come on, come on, come on, come on, come on, come on, come on, come on, come on, come on, come on, come on, come on, come on, come on, come on, come on, come on, come on, come on, come on, come on, come on, come on, come on, come on, come on, come on, come on, come on, come on, come on, come on, come on, come on, come on, come on, come on, come on, come on, come on, come on, come on, come on, come on, come on, come on, come on, come on, come on, come on, come on, come on

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We are sitting around Casawa in Pierre and Waters. We are talking about one year. We'll be telling him when you and I'm going to be able to call. The friend will be a Siania. And so. 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Yeah.

Obiamawe, Mamla Mesano. I'm

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I was saying, yes, what do you call him? I was saying, yes, what do you call him? I was saying, yes, what do you call him? I was saying, yes, what do you call him? I was saying, yes, what do you call him? I was saying, yes, what do you call him? I was saying, yes, what do you call him? I was saying, yes, what do you call him? I was saying, yes, what do you call him? I was saying, yes, what do you call him? I was saying, yes, what do you call him? I was saying, yes, what do you call him? I was saying, yes, what do you call him? I was saying, yes, what do you call him? I was saying, yes, what do you call him? I was saying, yes, what do you call him? I was saying, yes, what do you call him? I was saying, yes, what do you call him? I was saying, yes, what do you call him? I was saying, yes, what do you call him? I was saying, yes, what do you call him? I was saying, yes, what do you call him? I was saying, yes, what do you call him? I was saying, yes, what do you call him? I was saying, yes, what do you call him? I was saying, yes, what do you call him? I was saying, yes,

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1: Odi kunima
0: abotreno. Yes. 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

Yeah, yeah.

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1: Nanu asendu ya nusuna berimeite ne mkatu homa minu mienu. 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

Oh, yeah, oh, yeah, oh, yeah, oh, yeah, oh, yeah, oh, yeah, oh, yeah, oh, yeah, oh, yeah, oh, yeah, oh, yeah, oh, yeah, oh, yeah, oh, yeah, oh, yeah, oh, yeah, oh, yeah, oh, yeah, oh, yeah, oh, yeah, oh, yeah, oh, yeah, oh, yeah, oh, yeah, oh, yeah, oh, yeah, oh, yeah, oh, yeah, oh, yeah, oh, yeah, oh, yeah, oh, yeah, oh, yeah, oh, yeah, oh, yeah, oh, yeah, oh, yeah, oh, yeah, oh, yeah, oh, yeah, oh, yeah, oh, yeah, oh, yeah, oh, yeah, oh, yeah, oh, yeah, oh, yeah, oh, yeah, oh, yeah, oh, yeah, oh, yeah, oh, yeah, oh, yeah, oh, yeah

0: say what for them. When they are so so so hey, my God,
1: now what did I do? Radio, need to me by you. Kukure, ni usra by you. Ah, ni shun by you. Radio, now what did I do? Oh yeah,

0: baby, watch it.
1: What's that time, my brother?
0: What's that time, my brother? What?
1: Miss him, I know very much.
0: Make it today. So, but that don't
1: work. What's that time, my brother?
0: What's that time, my brother? What's that time, my
1: brother?
0: What's that time, my brother?
1: What's that time, my brother?
0: Baby.

0: Oh, I want to say, true baby, I need a swinging answer. And I don't put on one for
1: Jesus.
0: Let me free my time for sex. It's as a time for passion. A time for believers.
1: Oh, yeah.
0: Amen.

0: Jesus.
1: Let me say, me ma.
0: What do you want to say? Let me come out of the problem.
1: Media
0: mini, I'm a problem. When you walk for us, when you shake, Jesus, I want to say, come on.

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0: Everybody sing it.

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Why would you do this? Nothing me want to me.

Yes, yes, yes, yes, yes, yes, yes, yes, yes, yes, yes, yes, yes, yes, yes, yes, yes, yes, yes, yes, yes, yes, yes, yes, yes, yes, yes, yes, yes, yes, yes, yes, yes, yes, yes, yes, yes, yes, yes, yes, yes, yes, yes, yes, yes, yes, yes, yes, yes, yes, yes, yes, yes, yes, yes, yes, yes, yes, yes, yes, yes, yes, yes, yes, yes, yes, yes, yes, yes, yes, yes, yes, yes, yes, yes, yes, yes, yes, yes, yes, yes, yes, yes, yes, yes, yes, yes, yes, yes, yes, yes, yes, yes, yes, yes, yes, yes, yes, yes, yes, yes, yes, yes, yes, yes, yes, yes, yes, yes, yes, yes, yes, yes, yes, yes, yes, yes, yes, yes, yes, yes, yes, yes, yes, yes, yes, yes, yes, yes,

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I'm a center dominant Bible said or done in any way Peter no be sand said Petro can say in a cob baby a mudono man actually then so what no more be guasso Bible said no guasso no buman pata bebre and 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

0: now cancel.
1: They say, some of you are alive. 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You're not 2 hours. In the light of the world, and you are,
2: One thing about that song is that it clearly talks about Christ. And you mean Kobian wants him apart from Christ. The song preaches Christ himself. But in Sanka Safa Radio, they are dumb, dumb, yeah. You've gotten the revelation about the songs. And you're going to say, he's the rose of Sharon and the lily of the valleys. And the tree can't say, on any Sharon and Sureno, a bombi moon Suren Febby. Or Yanopan Suruma or Suren, the brightest morning star, or Pino Kraninka, the way, the truth, and the life. On any Sutina, every ethnic. 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He's salvation for the sinful and the rest for the weary.

Bible said, in the beginning God created the heavens and the earth. 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And God, the Spirit of God, moved over the surface of it. When we were here, was let there be light. And there was light. The kind to us, the Bible said that God created the sun and the moon. I was confused. What from a Hayaba? What friend I am an empty and John, John chapter 1, verse 1. In the beginning was the Word, and the Word was with God. Which say, my Baba catch them and say, He is the light of the world. And I mean, who said, wow.

0: Vamos.
1: He is the light of the world. And yet the Trinity, the tripartite God, and the making this world visible for us. Bible says God created heaven and earth. We hear in our Bible say, and the Spirit of the Lord moved. See, and God the Father, God the Spirit, and now God the Son, who is the light, appeared. It is why in the captain will say, Yamilibo, Ubo to me,
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2: My God,
1: God, God, God, God. Oh, the
2: form is
1: so sad. I'm not going to
2: move.
1: And you're a what? Nantin is so.
2: Hey!
1: What yummy one?
2: I am Michael.
1: Amen.

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1: I found your woman!
0: Madabasunaj!
1: Missy Onyamino!
0: My goodness! Mababa!
1: Found Bono!
0: Miami
1: Pano!
0: Miami Pano!
1: Not on New Hammer!
0: Batunia! Mau! Makatakata!
1: Missy, I'm sorry, Tom!

I'm sorry. I'm sorry. I'm sorry. I'm sorry. I'm sorry. I'm sorry. I'm sorry. I'm sorry. I'm sorry. I'm sorry. I'm sorry. I'm sorry. I'm sorry. I'm sorry. I'm sorry. I'm sorry. I'm sorry. I'm sorry. I'm sorry. I'm sorry. I'm sorry. I'm sorry. I'm sorry. I'm sorry. I'm sorry. I'm sorry. I'm sorry. I'm sorry. I'm sorry. I'm sorry. I'm sorry. I'm sorry. I'm sorry. I'm sorry. I'm sorry. I'm sorry. I'm sorry. I'm sorry. I'm sorry. I'm sorry. I'm sorry. I'm sorry. I'm sorry. I'm sorry. I'm sorry. I'm sorry. I'm sorry. I'm sorry. I'm sorry. I'm sorry. I'm sorry. I'm sorry. I'm sorry. I'm sorry.

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Me, Sammy, come on. I had to tell you. Did I get me? Sammy, I do. My God, my God.

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1: And yet, see, Messi Obama, what brought us to where we are today?

Jumayemo, Miscu Quanemo, Mamewa no water, see our water. Ah, every Zawa want to be home. Let me have a run, I want to be home. Ah, let me have a run, so would the animal. Better was that, so would the animal water. What I want to be home. I want to have a run, I want to be home. That is all the animal. Natriakra, my woman. I'm going to be a good one.

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Catching us the energy, and you say when you beat out what you're running.

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Peter was an agent when you know. Peter was an agent when you know. Receive the glory of the Most High God. 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Asukura. That was a church with us. That's what you are. You are not my young one. Hey, hey. What if I be at two men? That's another water. See, what's the say? That's how I don't know. Yawasa,

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I'm ready to the bathroom, could be sons of our own and then when you're so. What is what was your mobile to me? I had to one yet, and then doing that. I'm not doing the best I can catch you. Yeah, what's up, Brasses of Wanya Kupawa? What's his son? It's a free and what's his son?

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